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It's groovy now. Yeah!

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blessed love and greetings. Welcome to Studio Kinda Cloudy. I am Drew Lux, bringing this to you for the next 2 hours. Roots, rock, reggae, righteous music, yes? Today, people, we're going to feature the living legend, the one Freddie McGregor. Sounds from my foundation, from my youth, right forward to today. We're also going to visit the one like Irie Soldier. We might chuck in a bit of Richie Spice later on for a, you know, nice things up in a spicy vibe. Anyway, kicking it off tonight, the living legend himself, the one Freddie McGregor. Tune called

One Sizzler Kalungi right there on the fadeaway rhythm. Also on that rhythm was the legend Junior Bio's originator and a bit of a DJ cut with the one Papa Jack. Then we rode into a bit of Glenn Washington on it and some Fiona before Sizzler Kalungi there. All right now, and before that one was Josie Wales, Singer Jay alongside the Mighty Diamonds with a reworking of the classic I Need a Roof from the Right Time album. All right, now we're going to ride into a bit of Zamunda alongside the late, great Fantan Mojah.

You're listening to The Studio, brand new music from the one, Young Lion. Yes, hard to call, roots rock, Rastafari. Inspiring, uplifting, conscious music. Coming in at The Studio, here comes some brand new music from Gentlemen's Dub Club alongside the ones, Mongols Hi-Fi and Solo Bantan.

Yes, I, the one Irish soldier. Kicking out a bit of a set with him right now. Title track from his latest album, World Citizen, alongside the great lyrics deity,

I am Drew Locks, bringing this to you live and direct, right in the heart of New Plymouth Town. Hailing from Calella in Spain, Irie Soldier. On the wire, orders done to take you higher. Yes, I am.

Yes, Medi-Sun alongside Airy Soldier. Conscious tune, hard to cool lyrics. It's called So Far. So add it to your playlist, because we're out Bowie. Airy Soldier once again. Wicked, wicked style. Gotta love it, yes? Reggae music to the world. Watcha.

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From Inception, way out of the old place, back down at Yorty Yorty Road, years and years gone. Keep the fire burning in your heart and your soul, in each and everything. Brand new tune coming up right now from the one Julian Marley. Juju, yes I. This is Keep the Fire Burning.

Most High. Gotta give thanks and praise each and every day, each and every hour on the hour, to be real. All right. And in that vein, here comes something from the Future Man.

Article Roots from the one Freddie McGregor. Did you know that he began his career in 1963 at the age of 7 years old? And now in his 70s, he's still doing his thing, yes. The power of reggae music runs deep in this man's soul. This tune from 1976, Rastaman Camp. Article, Roots Rock Reggae Rastafari music from creation. Run, go tell the nation.

The living legend, the one like Freddie McGregor. From the 1984 album, Across the Border. From 1984 to 2026, brand new. This is from Freddie McGregor alongside the one Naram. Now, right, you can catch Naram live alongside Jatari next, on the 26th of September, right? On a Saturday evening down in Whanganui at Porridge Watson. Check it. Don't forget it. Make it a date and don't be late. It's going to be wild.

0: McGregor winding out a set of wicked Freddie McGregor tunes spanning the ages. Some ruckus, brand new styles. Right now. Yes, I. You're listening to The Studio with I, Drew Lux. We're well cloudy, but we're Irish. Yes, I.
1: Yes, I.

Yes, aye, the wicked shall run. When Jah Jah come, the wicked shall run. Run from then judgment. Make sure your hands are clean and your heart is pure. All right, entering the kingdom of Zion.

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1: From your family, Lynn.
0: Just lovers forever. All right. September 11th was the anniversary of the birthday of the late, great Toots Hibbert. You know who he was? Toots and the Maytale style, yes. From foundation to creation, Toots Hibbert gave us beautiful songs over many, many, many years, right? Had the privilege to see him live in Wellington a few years ago now. Wow, it was a while, actually. Yeah, and so this is some Richie Spice singing a Toots and the Maytale song. Respect to the elders, each

Yes, the Richie Spice there. From a Toots May Tales cover to a Max Romeo cover. Richie.

Yeah!

0: Truth and Rights Rhythm. Yes. You're listening to The Studio. I am Drew Lux, bringing this to you live and direct. Right here in the heart of New Plymouth Town. New Zealand. Land of the long white cloud. And yes, we are all very proud. All right, now. Some music from the ones called Skip Marley. Coming up right next, this is a tune called In Our Sight. You know the rhythm?
1: Oh, no.
0: Tell me what it is.

in the studio. Well, Irie, well, Cloudy. Well, kinda, you know? The one Skip Marley. Now, Skip Marley is the son of Bob Marley's eldest daughter, Sadella. Roots rock reggae music running strong in their family from foundation and creation to this present day and then future too. All right, this next tune is for my lovely darling wife. This is Ginger. Tune called

0: just too hot a vibe.
1: Yes.
0: I am Drew Lux, who brings this to you live and direct. Each and every Friday evening. From 5 to 7 p.m. Pure roots reggae niceness on the wire. Yes, I, all designed to take you higher and higher and higher and higher. Yes, oh, praise unto the Most High.

to the O'Connor Cloudy. I am Drew Lux. Bit of a live mix up there, a couple of dub mix and an acoustic track. Yeah, just trying something new. Last tune for this evening. This is Sun Dub alongside the late, great Dean Fraser.

0: You know how they say that if you don't vote, you can't complain about the government?
1: Yeah.
0: Does that mean enrolling to vote gets you a ticket to whinge?
1: Yeah.
2: Remember, if you enroll to vote by October 25th and vote in this year's general election, you too will be guaranteed your very own ticket to whinge. Go on. Do it now. Enroll to vote.
1: You know you want to.
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6: Oh, God.
5: Oh, no. Big episode out last weekend, out now on SoundCloud, back again this Friday, ready to go, ready to bang out some new tunes, some new releases this week, some absolute
6: big releases this week, eh?
5: Big releases. We weren't quite quick enough on our new segment, but you will see that next week.
4: A lot of work is going into it. Behind the scenes.
5: Behind the scenes work. One to look forward to, yep, for sure.
4: Yeah.
5: Something we want to implicate throughout the year, and hopefully next year, and next year
4: and beyond.
5: Next year we can have, let's just play the Champions League theme intro, if you know what I'm saying.
4: The champion.
5: Champions League tune.
4: We did our own thing last week.
5: Mm.
4: But I feel like it's better if we involve the people that sort of, you know, get amongst the stuff that we do.
5: 100%. See what they like.
4: Yeah. And it shouldn't be up to us. Like, I mean, as doing what we do, we have to taste make a little bit. But we also think that you guys, obviously listening to us, have similar tastes in music. And it's only fair if we involve everyone that listens and knows their stuff about music. Well, what are you up to there? Changing headphones?
5: Yeah, something's wrong. Something's wrong with my headies, but it's all good.
4: I thought you could hear yourself, no?
5: Yeah, no, I got a white fuzz now.
4: White fuzz. Some white noise in there.
5: Bit of white fuzz.
4: That's just the bear talking.
5: Feeling the buzz.
4: It's just the bear talking.
5: Yeah, no, I do though. But now I am, so... Yeah, and we also curated a little SoundCloud playlist. Oh, no, Spotify.
4: A little Spotify playlist. Should we?
5: For this week, as we normally do.
4: What do we want to start with?
5: Well,
4: that DJ Zinc one's a nice one to.
5: I quite like this one. Brand new from DJ Zinc.
4: DJ Zinc.
5: DJ. Yes.
4: Coming to the country
5: later this year, Northern Bass.
4: Yep.
5: So excited. I hope he plays this kind of stuff.
4: Yeah?
5: Yes. I hope he does. Yeah, I want him to half and half it. 100%.
4: Yo.
5: 100%.
4: I feel like he's not... I don't think he's really known for this sort of...
5: Nah. But it's cool that he can.
4: Yeah. Out now on... I think it's his label, Bingo Bass.
5: Mm-hmm.
4: Sovereign

0: Yeah.
1: Big tune.
0: Nice one to start off with. Like,
1: that's really
0: nice. Sort of bouncy garage tune. DJ Zinc making garage.
1: DJ Zinc is sick.
0: Yeah.
1: DJ Zinc, he's, yeah.
0: His studio is pretty crazy.
1: Yeah. Hey, you've seen the videos on Instagram?
0: Yeah.
1: No, he just sits down, has a chat in front of his crazy setup. Just casual ass.
0: Super casual. Meanwhile, absolute there's like hundreds of thousands of dollars a year in the back.
1: Absolute don, though.
0: Yeah.
1: Facts.
0: Keen to see him.
1: Keen.
0: First time.
1: Oh, yeah. I don't think, surely he hasn't been to New Zealand in a while now.
0: Not since we've been legally allowed to go to gigs.
1: Legally. That's a key word there.
0: Nah. But like, speaking of Northern, there's a guy that...
1: We saw him last year, and
0: he was 2 years in a row.
1: He was.
0: But that first year that we went,
1: he
0: was special. It was like just after New Year's,
1: mm-hmm.
0: and I like dipped off on my own.
1: Yeah, everyone was at Boo.
0: Yeah, that's right.
1: Down on main stage
0: because Hybrid Minds had just played into the New Year, and then Boo came on. Yeah, and I was like, all right, I'm gonna go over to the other stage.
1: Everyone came to Boo. I remember it was like I looked back. I thought I was at the back of the, you know.
0: Yeah, the crowd, yeah.
1: And when I went back, I looked behind me, I was like, oh my God.
0: This is around the time that you met, like, Born on Road, eh?
1: Yeah, literally.
0: Like, it was that.
1: Hybrid Minds were playing. It was probably really close to New Year's, and turn around, Born on Road, the whole crew is right behind me.
0: Someone's throwing a drink on Calvin.
1: Yo, Aries, Calvin 373, J-Man, I got, I'm gone. Can I have a photo, lads? Can I, you know, as you do, as you see Calvin 373, Aries, all them.
0: Yeah.
1: I was like, oh yeah, surely a photo, guys. Like, and then this dude just comes bowling through, just no respect for anything, and just smashes this whole drink over Calvin.
0: Right.
1: He's, he was pissed.
0: Yeah.
1: He was so mad. And the guy turns around and says, oh no. Because, like, I think you could tell he was like kind of famous. There was like three people around trying to ask for photos. Like, I was first up to him, and then people must have realized, hey, this is Born on Road right here. What the hell?
0: Yeah.
1: And then, he was like, nah, just go away, man. Just go away. Got my photo. Calvin's looking pissed. Like, oh no.
0: Ruined the moment. He's just ruined the moment.
1: Aries was gas. Aries, he just had his, the J in mouth. Gave me a hat, a fat smile on the photo. Yeah, that was sick. But back to where we were.
0: I was off.
1: He was off.
0: I'd sort of been like, main stage is not doing it right now. Let's go see what's going on jungle stage. Zero. Absolutely shutting it down.
1: Shutting it down.
0: Oh yeah, I actually think that during that zero set, like, that was the hardest I danced the whole festival.
1: Wow. That, well, at the 2025 one?
0: Yeah. 24.
1: Jeez.
0: Because he played early. He played early in 2025.
1: Yeah. That was right before Grand Crossy.
0: Yo, that's right. Yeah.
1: And he had a mean crowd.
0: Yeah.
1: They were hard.
0: Bad crowd.
1: Yo. I think Northern posted the clips of it, eh?
0: Yeah.
1: Yeah. Real, nah. Huge set from Zero. Speaking of Zero, coming to New Zealand again. I'm going to go see him, of course.
0: Lucky dog. What's that? No days off.
1: No days off up in the Mount.
0: Yeah.
1: Which should be pretty good. It's got a few other big names on there, you know.
0: Hybrid Minds back on that one.
1: Hybrid Minds, yep. P Money and Winey.
0: Ooh, okay. Yeah.
1: Who else? Got Charlotte Haining, mm-hmm. Fred V.
0: Fred V. I missed out on Fred V. I saw him so much. Hospitality on the Beach. He was just around.
1: Yeah.
0: And I couldn't put a name to a face. Every time I saw him, I was like, I know that guy.
1: How is it?
0: But then afterwards, I was like, obviously going through all the clips and everything, and I was like, oh.
1: It's Fred V.
0: It's Fred V. He was literally just like, him and LSB were just at like every set that I was at in the crowd.
1: Real.
0: Just dancing.
1: Nice.
0: Like.
1: That's crack up.
0: Yo. Anyway.
1: Zero.
0: This one brand off new. His new EP. 140V2, actually.
1: This EP's crazy.
0: This EP's crazy. Stop scheming. Zero. Listen to BPM.

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0: Get wicked.
1: Oh, no. Caught me
2: caught
1: there.
2: You there.
3: Sing-alongs.
1: Too busy enjoying it.
2: Fat.
1: Oh,
2: so fat.
1: Fat. Brand new. Zero killing it.
2: Ooh.
1: Did you
2: see the clips from his infrasound in America? You know that stage that's like the triangle and it's got like the teeth and...
1: Oh, yes, they throw
2: money at you. They throw money at you during the set.
1: That's
2: straight up.
1: What? That's crazy. Zero does bits in America.
2: Yeah, he's big there, right? Yeah. Just like dubstep.
1: They love it over there. They love it. And like, he probably verges on that dubstep and UK, like, kind of G. Like,
2: you
1: know what I mean?
2: Well, he's obviously, this is his second, like, 140 sort of dubstep EP. And then he drops his more like garagey stuff in between. But it's still like branches, reaches into that dubstep sort of zone. Like, he's sick. He's so cool to see live, bro. The energy, like, that he
1: get to know, bro,
2: that he emits. It's
1: 100%.
2: You've got to see a Zero set in your life.
1: 100%.
2: It's so much fun.
1: No matter where you are, just see Zero.
2: Yeah. Yeah.
1: Coming to New Zealand soon.
2: Yo.
1: I think November he'll be around.
2: I wish he was doing the New Year's run because I'm there.
1: You know what I saw today? Like, well, it's obviously been out for a while, but the Hidden Valley lineup.
2: Ooh. Wait.
1: Is mental.
2: Hold up. I need to pull that up again.
1: Is like mental.
2: Hidden Valley 2026? That's 2026, isn't it? Yeah.
1: Yeah, we'll be. Yep. It is pretty crazy. Like,
2: oh my God, yeah.
1: Are you looking at it right now?
2: I'm looking at it right now. So the two, like, headliners, Dimension and Armand Van Helden.
1: Yeah. That's pretty crazy.
2: Big. And then, like,
1: The list is crazy.
2: Bro, what the...
1: The list.
2: Like, there's people in, like, the third tier.
1: I know.
2: Like, oh my God.
1: I'm going to that. Flavor D.
2: Are you actually? Oh.
1: No, I'm not going. Like, the people on that third row, would be 100% there.
2: Bro,
1: I think I want to go, but
2: I'm gonna read this out right now. Okay, so we had Dimension, Armand Van Helden, and then second tier. How is this a second tier?
1: The whole thing should just be one tier.
2: Bro, honestly, like, Effie, Hamdi, MPH, Opidan, Riordan, Skin on Skin, X Club. And then
1: what?
2: Club Angel, Dart, Dean Turnley, Flavor D, Prozac, Saint Ludo, and Screws.
1: What?
2: What?
1: I know.
2: Oh my God.
1: This is what I'm saying. I saw it today and I was like, genuinely, what the hell is going on?
2: Yo. Hidden, I can't believe that they do it. Like, when we went, it was packed. Oh. There was just no room for anything.
1: That was when I think they were still trying to get really started.
2: Yeah.
1: Like, you can tell this year. There's what, one drum and bass act?
2: Yeah, Dimension.
1: Dimension. And then the year we went, they had, you know, they got the AMC, they got the Boo.
2: Yeah, Boo.
1: You know, I think there was a few others.
2: Like Interplanetary Criminal.
1: He was on main stage.
2: He was on main stage.
1: They did have Opidan.
2: Yeah.
1: That year.
2: Opidan was sick.
1: That was real cool.
2: Club Angel were there as Club well. Angel. We were supposed X-Club. To have Kedema.
1: X Club?
2: Yeah.
1: But they played, Kedema.
2: Because Kedema was, and then X Club got like the extended set because Kedema missed his flight.
1: Of course.
2: Something like that. Of course.
1: Kedema was probably a big one for that, to be honest.
2: Yeah, big yeah. Big seller.
1: No, that was an interesting hidden, to be honest.
2: It was fun.
1: It was. I enjoyed the garage or like vibes before Northern.
2: That was the thing, right? It was a nice warm up into like Northern bass and having like full D&B, you know,
1: yeah, yeah, pretty much.
2: A bit of Zero.
1: But a Zero.
2: MPH as well played at Northern Bass.
1: Is he not on the...
2: This year?
1: Hidden Valley?
2: Oh, in Hidden Valley. Yeah.
1: Crazy. MPH has been killing it as well.
2: Yeah.
1: That is it when he played with Frid again?
2: Yeah. Yeah.
1: That looked
2: insane. Yeah.
1: Those...
2: You know what? Wait, you know what did look crazy was Daft Punk and Frid again?
1: Oh, my...
2: Because who was it? Do you know you don't know the names of them, do you?
1: I don't.
2: Because it was like obviously just one half.
1: Yeah.
2: That played with him. No helmet.
1: Ooh.
2: Face reveal.
1: Wow. That's pretty wild.
2: I need to watch that. Is it like a documentary or like a show or something? I just seen this one clip of them playing like one of their first tunes that they've made at like this house party. Have you seen that clip?
1: I feel like I have, but I can't. I don't know the documentary.
2: I just seen that one clip and I'm like, I should watch whatever this is.
1: Yeah. I mean, these guys are pioneers.
2: Revolutionary.
1: Yeah, these guys. Daft Punk, like, if you don't know, what are you doing?
2: Daft Punk.
1: They're pretty much just
2: the best.
1: You've got
2: Discovery, right?
1: On vinyl, yes.
2: Yeah.
1: Yeah, no, I think I said a couple of weeks back, I was tossing and turning between Homework. That came out in 1997, I believe.
2: Wow.
1: Discovery in 2001.
2: Wow.
1: Maybe Discovery a bit later.
2: It's like you saying that is like that sort of music to be coming out then. Yep.
1: Just
2: the how clean it is as well. Like it never had to be remastered or anything.
1: Nah, exactly. This crazy. This is prime.
2: Yeah.
1: Prime.
2: Yeah. You know, someone else that's pretty revolutionary, that's been around for a while.
1: I don't know.
2: You don't know?
1: You have to tell me.
2: Oh.
1: Revolutionary sound.
2: A new one. This guy is going down in history. Just absolute pioneer of the modern sound.
1: Listen to it.
2: Ridiculous tune.
1: Listen to it.
2: This one, new from Break. All Junglers. What a tune. Ooh. What a

0: New break.
1: How good?
0: Oh, too good.
1: Tell you what, let's step straight into this next one.
0: Oh, yeah.
1: How about that?
0: Oh, yeah. New objective.
1: Yes. New LP.
0: Out on Sofa Sound.
1: Yeah, really nice. I was just saying before the show to Cody, like, I really like this.
0: You were.
1: I really like this.
0: Hyping it up.
1: Not just this tune, but like the whole LP.
0: All the ones that came out, I think, was it 2008 came out separately at first?
1: Yeah.
0: And then the rest.
1: Walk the Talk as well. But this whole LP is like really jungly.
0: Huge.
1: Huge. Yeah, huge. Let's get into it. This is Kushti.

0: from Rejected.
1: Brand new.
0: Brand new.
1: Brand new.
0: And super fat.
2: Nah, yeah.
0: Love that one.
2: He's been killing it.
0: Yeah.
2: Even that, was it that two-track EP? I remember always Objective, the type of activity and talk to the people.
0: No, it was... Was it four? Was it two? I swear there was another couple on there.
2: Maybe I only took two.
0: Those two were crazy.
2: Type of activity and talk to the people, yeah, if you know.
0: What was the EP called? Type of Activity?
2: Did that come out on... Oh, I don't know.
0: That was on The Source.
2: I was going to say The Source.
0: Yeah.
2: Damn. Yeah.
0: It was Potion.
2: Potion. And so it was a four track, was it?
0: I'm scrolling, bro. He's been dropping so much.
2: Testing the ball knowledge.
0: Oh my god, he's been dropping so much in the last.
2: He's been killing it.
0: Real McCoy and Shinobi.
2: Oh my god, how could we forget? That's the real McCoy. That's the real McCoy.
0: Oh, that's the real McCoy, all right.
2: How could we? Yeah, yeah. Oh damn, I definitely have all four tracks.
0: Yeah. Yeah.
2: What am I saying? Oh my god. Okay.
0: Oh my god.
2: Silly buggers out here. Playing silly buggers. Oh my days. I think next up we were gonna go for a bit of a local artist. A
0: local one. Yeah, yeah.
2: Well,
0: nice collab.
2: Local to New Zealand at least. Soon. With Purple Velvet Curtains.
0: PVC.
2: Oi, oi, oi.
0: This one's cool.
2: It is cool.
1: Is it fresh? Is it new?
2: It's pretty fresh. Yeah. Pretty fresh. Maybe a month now?
0: No,

0: Put me on.
1: Of course you again.
0: I'm just going to do it every time, I think. You're playing all the bangers.
2: I'm playing. That was your pick.
0: That was my pick. Big up soon. Absolute killer track.
2: Yeah. PBC as well. Nice one on vocals.
0: That was huge.
2: I like that one. It's like a nice, like, Neuro Roller. Yeah. It's just soon style.
0: It's got it.
2: Yeah.
0: Don't know what it is, but you've got it.
2: Yeah. Yeah. Just crack producers, eh? Like, put the time in, you know. It's like, it's this sort of story that you want to go for, is, you know, just coming out as DJs through like uni and stuff, and then seeing that you can make something of it and diving into the prod, just doing things big. Now that like headlining like New Zealand tours, and
0: it's huge. They've been killing it.
2: Yeah.
0: They've been killing it.
2: Yeah.
0: Are they back at Northern this year?
2: I think so.
0: Probably, I would say. They had a big set last year.
2: Yeah, with In Motion.
0: In Motion, yeah. Got that big tune, that AMC.
2: Yo, the remix. Is it a remix?
0: VIP remix.
2: Big.
0: But yeah, because they had a massive set, like, in between some...
2: It was between Amplify and Paige Julia.
0: Yeah. So...
2: That Amplify set was crack up. That was so fun.
0: Oh, good old Ampy.
2: Yeah.
0: Good old Ampy.
2: He was, you know, that was like the first ever D&B All-Stars mix that I listened to. That Amplify. The 360 one.
0: Wow.
2: It's still my favorite. Yep. It's like, if I ever really need to get pumped for something, that's what I put on.
0: Go back to Ampy.
2: Yo. Because it's like the best kind of jumper.
0: Yeah. I know. My first ever mix was probably the Born on Road D&B All-Stars 360.
2: Oh, yeah.
0: That went hard. Carousel MC.
2: Yo.
0: I remember me and you down in the South Island.
2: Yeah.
0: Road tripping everywhere.
2: Listen,
0: and then we were just mixes.
2: Yeah. That was good fun, eh?
0: Oh, doesn't get much
2: what
0: better.
2: What was the other one? Oh, Boo. When, what was that Chasing Status tune? Was it Butter Done?
0: No, I can't.
2: I think it was.
0: You're exposing us right now.
2: I think that was like the dub of that time, and Boo was one of the first to get to play it in that D&B All-Stars 360.
0: Oh, yes. And that was kind of like that time Serum dropped that Mozart.
2: Yeah. Well. Exactly. Yes.
0: Yes, that was huge.
2: Yo.
0: You showed me that. You're like, Have you heard this tune? I'm like, what is this? Heard Mozart. Bim, bim, bim. Bim, bim. I'm just like, what?
2: Ain't no way that the crowd can sit down.
0: Yeah.
2: Cool. Huge. It was a cool tune then.
0: That was
2: still kind of cool now.
0: Oh, yeah. 100%. Blade Runner remix.
2: Yeah.
0: That was fat.
2: Yeah.
0: That was fat.
2: Yeah.
0: Oh, yeah. Going on a bit now. Going on a bit. Serum. Oh. I saw Serum down in New Plymouth. He was a good one.
2: Yeah, that was cool.
0: Heaps of artists have come to New Plymouth, if you think about it.
2: Yeah.
0: Like, I remember... It was before our time. Boo's been here. Kelvin 373.
2: Yo.
0: Everyone. Kelvin 373 played at Crowded House.
2: Yeah, sort of Crossy.
0: Like,
2: after our first show. Do you remember that?
0: Yes.
2: We had our first show and then went down
0: first
2: to Crossy.
0: First show. I still got that photo. That comes up in the old wallpaper.
2: I had that. That's one of my wallpapers.
0: Shout out Crossy.
2: What a guy.
0: Yeah, no, that was weird. He had a free gig in town as well.
2: Yeah.
0: He was supposed to be playing down in Harwater.
2: Yes.
0: That was, and something happened. I don't know.
2: They had like noise complaints at the venue and they couldn't go there.
0: Noise complaints before the thing had even started.
2: Yeah, crazy. I can't believe that. What was that place called? Can you remember?
0: Furlong or something?
2: The Furlong Hotel.
0: I think so.
2: Yeah.
0: It's that one by the gas station as you're going in from New Plymouth.
2: Oh, is it that one?
0: Yo, it's literally right
2: Who
0: there.
2: Who are they getting noise complaints from? Oh, there might be houses like on
0: it
2: the other side.
0: It doesn't matter. It's Crossy.
2: Crossy.
0: Well,
2: deal with it.
0: What are you complaining about? just be skanking your living room.
2: Should be happening is they should be getting free tickets to come.
0: Oh, honestly, yeah. Oh, that solves it.
2: There we go.
0: You can come or just listen to it in your living room.
2: Just solve world hunger.
0: There you go, guys. Just give everyone free Crossy tickets.
2: You know, there's a couple people that I wish would come to New Plymouth. One of them just had a very recent big release on Metalheads. The other one doing his thing on his own label. You know where I'm going with this?
0: You'll have to.
2: I feel like you do.
0: You probably do. Oh, yes. Yes. Needed a play last week, but we're going to give it a shine this week.
2: Well deserved. This tune new, out on... I don't actually know. What's that album? Let's see. It is on Dance Macabre.
0: Yeah.
2: New from Benny L and Simula. This is Dead Orbits. This one goes...

0: Yeah, that one new from Benny and Simula. What a combo.
1: That
0: initial bass line, like the real wobbly alien stuff.
1: Yeah.
0: And then that Benny L, like...
1: Signature
0: fog.
1: Drums, everything.
0: Yeah. I really like it.
1: It's really... It is.
0: And the build-up is like...
1: Down. Yeah.
0: Love it.
1: It's huge. Yeah, nah. Definitely... It's two of the goats, really. Two of the big
0: two of the guys
1: dogs
0: that are really doing things at the moment.
1: Big dogs.
0: Yeah.
1: 100%. Benny, I was lucky enough to catch him down at Mardi Gras this year. Sort of. Myself, shout out Pulse Promotions. Myself, Pulse, and Benny all clashed at 6 p.m.
0: That's criminal.
1: I know.
0: Like the three headliners all clashing at once.
1: Like, one of the only ones I wanted to see on that Mardi Gras, and Benny L was...
0: and Benny L.
1: Yeah, and Benny L. But yeah, they clashed with me. And so I did suss some after party tickets and met up with also Hamish from Pulse Promotions.
0: Big up.
1: Had to. Just, there was probably 15 of us in the room just skanking.
0: Yeah.
1: I mean, at least me and Hamish were.
0: You and Hamish would have carried that room.
1: Yeah. We started at the back, ended at the front, and ended like with a photo.
0: Hey.
1: A photo, yeah. Oh, yeah, we got the photo. Don't you worry.
0: With Benny.
1: Yeah, with Benny.
0: I don't think I've seen it.
1: You haven't seen the photo with
0: Benny? I don't think I've seen the photo. I've seen a photo of you two.
1: Boys.
0: I don't think I've seen one of Benny.
1: There's a photo with us two and Benny. I got one solo and a double. We had time.
0: Why haven't I seen this?
1: We walked out the club together. We're basically boys.
0: Okay.
1: I can probably hit him up right now. I still need to talk to him about my vinyl shipment. So.
0: Oh, yes.
1: Hasn't arrived.
0: Waiting on that.
1: Metaphors. Mm. I'm mad because After Dark Lighting, hashtag Elliot, has his.
0: He's got his and you don't know
1: he had it like
0: is.
1: 2 weeks ago, 3 weeks
0: ago.
1: Oh,
0: that's crazy.
1: Yeah. But I think there was a first drop and a second drop, which I got the second drop.
0: Right, yeah.
1: Because
0: I
1: freaked out because they were sold out.
0: Yeah.
1: Like,
0: and then panic buy.
1: Yeah. Saw them all come back. And I was, ooh. Maybe I got scammed.
0: There was no second drop.
1: I'm sure Benny L posted about it.
0: Oh, you know, there's a couple more names here. Another collab.
1: Another vinyl I'm getting.
0: Oh my god, you got everything on vinyl, don't you?
1: Stop it. New one out. I think he dropped the whole EP, did they?
0: Yeah, yesterday.
1: Yeah. I got the whole email about it and everything, though.
0: Did you?
1: Don't you worry about it.
0: Lucky dog.
1: Now released. Napes, Alex Perez. Massive collab.
0: Wait.
1: Was it the third tune or third or fourth tune on that Stepping on Toes EP?
0: Yeah.
1: I'm excited.
0: This one's pretty cool.
1: You guys should be excited too.
0: Yeah, this one, Napes, Alex Perez. This

0: You're on the ad libs tonight.
1: I just like to finish out the tune. You know? Just really, really enhance the effect on BPM show.
0: Transition.
1: You don't get Code singing ad libs at the end of tunes anywhere else.
0: Nah.
1: You know what I mean? It's one of a kind here at the Most FM.
0: Yeah, this is the reason why you want to listen. this is what we listen to the BPM show for.
1: It's 50% the reason half the people are here, I'd say.
0: Maybe for a bit of music.
1: Music's just an add-on.
0: It's just a bonus. Isn't it?
1: They just get to come listen to us after a few jugs.
0: Yeah. Wouldn't be as fun.
1: No. I think we'd just be talking about music the whole time. And
0: yeah, who wants that? But that one though, Nace and Alex Perez, Shamaki, Holy P out yesterday on 1985.
1: Yes, huge,
0: huge.
1: I've said that word a lot tonight, huge, and a lot of it has been.
0: That one, I think, was our, like, tune of the week, yeah?
1: Drum roll, please.
0: We're past that, we're past that.
1: Yeah, I think we did.
0: We did agree that.
1: It was close to giving him a last week for 9 mil.
0: Yeah.
1: We were very on, should we? But then we realized he's got 4 other tracks coming out.
0: Yeah.
1: He's probably going to get it again.
0: Yeah.
1: So
0: we can't do it 2 weeks in a row. Let's just wait. Let's hold our horses.
1: Napes is the BPM tune of the week. Napes and Alex Perez. Yeah. Is it Shamaki?
0: Shamaki.
1: Oh. Yeah, I don't want to get the pronunciation wrong. Yeah.
0: You're good at that.
1: I'm pretty good at just saying the wrong person.
0: Newfofu?
1: Oh,
0: what's that?
1: Ring, ring, ring.
0: Ring, ring, ring. Do you want to pick this one up?
1: Oh, I think we should go for it.
0: We've got a call coming in here. Let's pick this one up, see who it is. Hello, who is this?
2: Oh, hey guys.
0: Hello.
2: I really like what you guys are doing there.
1: Hey, thanks, man.
0: Yeah, appreciate that. Hey, I can hear ourselves here. You're listening to the show right now.
2: Can I get a song request, please, mate?
1: Yeah, sure, mate. What's going on?
2: I'm listening from Waitra.
0: Waitra? Oh, wow. That's a
1: big
0: pretty...
1: Dub tea.
0: Yeah, yeah, big example.
2: I've been listening to it since 9. I fucking love it. If you guys could please play Push by Kings of the Rollers.
1: Push, Kings of the Rollers.
2: Yeah,
1: a huge request.
2: Oh, another big ups what you guys are doing. I love it.
1: Cheers, man. Cheers. But what was your name? What was your name again?
2: It's Titidity.
0: Titidity?
1: Titidity?
2: Titidity.
0: Titidity. Oh, man. Wow. Appreciate that so much.
1: And we'll cheers, man. We'll play this. We'll dedicate this next track to you.
0: Yeah, this one's for you, Titidity.
2: Oh, thanks, guys.
0: Well, that was a little voice crack there. What was that? All right. Thanks for calling in.
2: Oh, no problem.
0: No problem. We'll catch you later.
1: Cheers, mate.
0: Wow, that was really nice.
1: He's coming up with a big song.
0: Yeah.
1: He's coming up with a big song. Sorry, that instant crack up there. I don't think that was Titty Titty from Waitara.
0: Who's to know?
1: Who's to know, though?
0: Yeah. All right, let's play this last tune in, song request, and then...
1: head into a little mix.
0: The decks are calling.
1: Calling my name.
0: Oh. It's a bit loud, sorry, we're turning it down.
1: Sorry.
0: Pushed, Kings of the Rollers. Dunno. I'll probably know this one, but like...
1: Probably do.
0: Not by the song title. Anyway, this one, a song request from my boy, Titidity. Pushed, Kings of the Rollers.

0: Something just keeps pushing me.
1: Appreciate the song request there. It's a nice one.
2: Yeah, big one.
1: Like, I said, I don't know about the title, but I definitely know that track.
2: You know that track. Yeah.
1: Is it? You know. It's not new, is it?
2: It's pretty new.
1: Is it?
2: I'd say so.
1: They have a fat album coming soon, don't they?
2: I did see that. Kings of the Rollers, yes.
1: Yeah. Is this part of it? Oh, nah, July 16th. Probably not.
2: So I mean, it's pretty new still, though.
1: But I did see when I was doing my research on Beatport the other day that there's a big album coming.
2: Wow.
1: Oh. Maybe it is part of it. It's similar artwork. Sure.
2: They could just chuck it in there.
1: Yeah.
2: Some artists do like that Objective before, you know, drop tunes before, but then whole EP comes out and there's still some tracks in there, which is fine. But
1: absolutely.
2: Yeah, that's what it is.
1: Yeah.
2: It's all promotion for the album.
1: Yeah, absolutely.
2: Huge track though. Thank you for the request and the call.
1: Yeah. Appreciate that.
2: Big ups. Gonna be sliding straight into a mix.
1: I'm making my way over to the decks.
2: Nice slide on the chair.
1: That was clean, eh?
2: Yeah. Gone about 2 meters to the right there.
1: And you didn't even notice.
2: Just casual.
1: So casual.
2: Casual. Even bring the microphone.
1: Yeah.
2: I like
1: Brought it with me.
2: What are you gonna kick us off with?
1: I'm gonna start off with this nice dub. Oh,
2: something's still pushing.
1: That's still pushing. Sorry about that.
2: You're gonna start us with the dub, you say?
1: Yeah, a nice dub that I've been sent.
2: Ooh,
1: straight from the UK.
2: Ooh,
1: this one, my boy Nyx.
2: Shout out Nyx.
1: Bristol based. Met him through a mutual friend that I met in Croatia, hospitality on the beach. This one's pretty cool. Mm. He sent me a few and they're really nice. Yeah. Big fan of these ones. Let's get into it. Let's get into a mix, eh?
2: Crack on.
1: Let's
2: crack
1: do it.
2: On.
1: You're listening to BPM on Most FM. It's God. Once so.

of a display such as this on recorded history. At observatories, astronomers are noting this fantastic phenomenon and are carefully calculating the effect on our solar system. The consensus of opinion is that the meteorites burn up from the intense heat before they reach the Earth.

0: Perfect.
1: Nice one to end on.
0: I think we started on that one last week.
1: Yeah, I think we did. Full circle. Get around there to your station.
2: I'm sharing a mic with you. Gosh.
1: Despicable.
2: Big hour mix there to end it. Playing off all our favourite tracks, as always.
1: Couple cool little things.
2: Yeah, I dug deep into the USB personally tonight.
1: Oh yeah?
2: Yeah, I was playing some old tracks, some new ones.
1: Yeah.
2: How'd you do that? As the radio, they're all bangers in my opinion. They have to go through a strict, what's that, Parks and Recreations? You know, he only has bangers on his playlist.
1: Was his name Tommy? Or?
2: I only got bangers on my USB. They got to go through a strict
1: screening process.
2: Yeah, tests, a couple tests. Yeah.
1: Test them out on the car speakers first.
2: See if they hold up.
1: Yeah.
2: Show them to a few people.
1: Yeah, rate that. Tell you what, I'm getting hungry.
2: It's about that time.
1: Haven't eaten since lunch.
2: Yeah, you only had the old Happy Friday crowded house meal.
1: Yeah.
2: That's pretty solid though.
1: That was a nice little beef and green sandwich.
2: A nice pick me up for the show.
1: Yeah, definitely. It got me through 2 hours, but now I need more food.
2: We need to go back. Yeah. Might be some more Happy Friday.
1: Hopefully there's a bit left for me. That would be nice. Anyway, thanks everyone for tuning in this week. Another great show. I feel like saying if you missed it, it'll be up on SoundCloud, but like you wouldn't be listening right now if you missed it. You know what I mean?
2: Yeah, unless you only jumped on right now.
1: Yeah, if you jumped on right now, like in the last, even in the last like hour, you gotta listen to the whole thing.
2: This is some tracks at the start.
1: Yeah, and this is like a podcast type situation. You know, it's the first hour, it was like we're chatting and playing some tunes, and then the second hour was no nonsense.
2: We do our talking through the DJing.
1: Yeah,
2: in the last hour.
1: Yeah. Let the music do the talking.
2: Yes, and you'll have to just be here every week to see if that changes. Maybe our podcast part comes at the end.
1: Yeah.
2: You know, who knows?
1: Yeah. Who knows? Play around with it a bit, eh? See what sticks.
2: But yeah, cheers everyone for tuning in this Friday. And we look forward to seeing you next Friday.
1: I'm away next Friday.
2: I look forward. Oh, I might be as well.
1: Where are you going?
2: I think I'm
1: going
2: to live in.
1: Oh, yeah?
2: Next Friday. We'll see. It could be a show next Friday. It could not be.
1: Yeah.
2: But until then.
1: You've been listening to BPM on Most FM. We'll see you all very soon.
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bosom of the angry short form. 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
1: I thought if I was older, I'd

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A unison, now we getting close to it. To the rhythm of the flow, cause it feels alright. 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

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I'm just a man who loves the drums and the bass. 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Lord.

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I'm Sophie Walker. 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

0: Baby, I'm so happy that we were able to spend this evening together. Because my love for you runs so much deeper than my lungs. I want you to understand that my heart won't let no... Dang. Let me check the caller ID. See what it's...
1: Oh, I gotta take this call, baby. It's my boy. It's only gonna take a second.
0: Yo, Ron.

Where were we, baby? Another interruption. 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Ron, what's up, man?

0: Hello?
1: Hey girl, it's me. Where were you Friday?
0: Oh, I was on vacation. I just got back from Mount Olympus.
1: Olympus? What'd you do there?
0: Oh, I met a boy. He was really special.
1: Girl, there ain't no such thing.
0: I disagree.

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0: 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Welcome to the Wild Pier Kitchen Saturday Brunch Show with your hosts,
1: Virginia
0: and Warren. And it's a bit cooler than I thought it is out there at the moment, Virginia.
1: Well, I've got my cardi on, I'm fine.
0: Oh, but I put my shorts on, didn't I?
1: Yeah.
0: What have we got coming up today? We're going to be talking with Chesney from Wild Pier Kitchen. We're going to be talking to John Dodds from a band called Skin and Bone. And
1: we're going to be talking to Katie Roach from Kahikatea Garden, who's in the Centuria Taranaki Garden Festival and is doing a talk or talks during the festival for the first time.
0: Fantastic. And lots of music for you along the way as well. The first track we've got coming up is Stan Walker and a track called Home. Enjoy.
1: Yeah, it came out yesterday.

And that is Aotearoa artist Nikki Kennedy. She lives in Toronto at the moment. She's about to release a new album track there called Through the Night. Before that, we had a brand new one from Stan Walker, a track called Home. Coming up next here on the Wild Pig Kitchen Saturday Brunch, this is Beck with Runaway.

0: And that is Beck there with a track called Runaway.
1: From his new release.
0: Fantastic. And on the line this morning from Wild Pear Kitchen, we don't have Cherie, we have Chesney. Kia ora, Chesney.
2: Morena, Virginia and Warren.
1: Morena. Look, we are talking to you today because you were a finalist in two sections of the Food and Hospitality Awards for Taranaki, and you are the finalist as the Best Barista and the Best Front of House. Congratulations.
2: Yes. Oh, thank you so much. And thank you.
1: What did you think when you heard the news that you were a finalist?
2: Oh gosh, I was really taken back, but I felt very honoured at the same time as well to know that so many people thought that of me and took the time to put in a vote for me. So yeah, I felt very special.
1: You are special.
2: Oh, thank you.
1: Now, Chesney, what do you think it takes to be, you know, an excellent front person in a cafe or restaurant?
2: Oh, that's a great question. I think that in order to be a front of house personnel, you have to love people and you have to love to serve people and you have to be very welcoming and, you know, very attentive to everybody's needs. And I mean, for me personally, I just love getting to know people. I think that anyone that walks into our cafe is totally special to me because they've taken that time to think of us and come in and spend their well hard earned money. So I think that's what it takes.
1: And I've noticed, because I have been into Wild Pear a couple of times, that you're a very calm person. Yeah. Even when it's really busy, how do you keep that calmness?
2: Yeah, I think I quite like the chaos, so I find the calm in the storm. I think I function really well when it's a little crazy. I think I'm the opposite when it's too quiet. I don't know what to do. I don't know where to go. But, yeah, I think I just find that I function a lot better when there's more to do and more people to serve. I guess that's just how I trained myself in hospo. You've got to be you know, onto it for when the storm hits. And yeah, I think it's probably taken a long time to get there, but I've trained myself to swim and not sink in the deep end.
0: Nice.
1: Beautiful, beautiful answer. and what are people looking for in a wonderful coffee?
2: Yeah, I think people are looking for a hot and strong coffee. I know that for me personally, you know, Inca Cafe that we use is really, really strong. We use the strongest blend. It's the Java blend. And I know that that's what other people are looking for, hot and strong.
1: Yes, and not bitter. That's the other, isn't it?
2: And not bitter, yes, 100%. Yeah, knowing when to stop your shots and not letting it run for too long. So it is still that, like, sweet and caramelised shot. So, yes, yeah.
1: And you've been in hospitality for many years, especially working for Cherie, or with, or alongside Cherie, really. Yeah. 12 years, 7 years at Deluxe Diner, and 5 years now at Wild Pear Kitchen.
2: I know.
1: What is it about the whole hospitality industry that's kept you going all these years?
2: Well, I actually think for me personally, I fell in love with working with Bill and Cherie. I really love how they work. I think that they are such incredible business owners. They know so much about business and they know so much about hospo, and they're so dedicated and passionate. And that's what made me really fall in love with hospitality. Working at Deluxe Diner, you know, it's a whole theme. And you become a character and you're walking out on a stage and you're giving a performance. And that was really how Cherie trained me when it came to hospo, and that's really stuck with me. And so I think that's why I fell in love with hospo as well, because it is like going out on a stage and you become somebody and people are walking in and they want to be entertained and they want to dine and they want to have the best food. And so, yeah, I think that's why I've fallen in love with hospo, is because of Bill and Cherie.
1: And playing a role,
2: yeah. That's right. And love of food and drinks and all of that.
1: So were you one of those kids that used to bake at the kitchen bench when you were young?
2: Yes, I did, because I grew up with my nana, and my nana is a baker, and so was my father. He was known for making the best cherry pies in Whanganui.
1: Mm.
2: So I have a lot of bakers that surround me, and I definitely grew up with loving food and finding comfort in cooking food and baking for people.
0: Well, Pear Kitchen's also been nominated for the Cafe with the Best Vibe and also Best Cafe. Do you, you know, when you talked about Bill and Cherie, but also yourself, that influence has helped Wildpear get where it is?
2: Yeah, I think so, definitely. Yeah, we love creating a welcoming atmosphere for our customers where they feel seen. And, you know, with Wildpear, especially being a plant-based cafe, there's a lot of people out there with a lot of allergies these days, and so we love to cater to everybody's needs. And especially with the vibe, you know, we love creating a relaxing vibe for people where you can come in not only with your friends and family, but you can come in on your own and sit there with yourself and have a really relaxing, peaceful environment to be in.
1: Yeah, that's something I do that quite often, actually.
2: Yeah.
1: But then end up talking to you lot.
2: I know. I find that I get a lot of work done when I'm sitting in the cafe. There's something about the energy around me. It helps me focus.
1: Mm. Yeah. And I also, the other thing, talking of vibe, you know, you've had these dance raves through winter. well, you couldn't get a higher vibe than that, could you, in a cafe?
2: Oh my gosh, I know, and I'll tell you what, everyone's so sad that that was our last one for the year, so we definitely will think about bringing it back next year, because I think for a lot of people it was a great place for them to come and release energy and get energy off other people and just be there for each other and just start your weekend off feeling great.
1: Yeah, and the only, you know, perhaps what can we say, chemical substances is caffeine. Yeah.
2: That's right. Yeah. That definitely helps.
1: Yeah, no, it's beautiful. And the other thing, and I want to know about this, you walk into Wildpear and you go and sit down, and the young staff, who I don't really know very well, call me by my first name, but I hear them calling everybody else by their first names. And they just, is it a thing that you're taught to try and personalise it, you know, the cafe, and, you know, you're talking welcoming by doing it that way, by remembering people's names?
2: Yeah, I think so, because I think that a lot of people feel really seen in that sense, and I think that everybody should be respected. And, you know, when you're walking into a business and someone remembers your coffee, it's just a really, like a warm, welcoming feeling. And so we do train our girls to, you know, have that personal experience with everyone, and, you know, oh, he's the large cappuccino single shot guy, and he likes extra hot, and he loves extra butter on his scone. And so I think people really love that when we pay attention to that.
1: Yeah. Yeah, you do. It's, as you said, you're helping people feel seen. And in a world where we're all connected, it can sometimes be a bit lonely unless you're out among people. And when you might be the only people someone sees in a day. So
2: that's right. Yeah, and, you know, if we can put a smile on one person's face, then I think we've done our job for the day.
1: Beautiful. Well, thank you. When is the awards? When are they announced?
2: So the awards will be on Monday, the 2nd of November. And currently at the moment, the awards are just open to hospitality people to vote. So we would be very grateful for anybody that votes for us. But there will be a special award coming out after that that will be open to the public. And that is the People's Choice Award,
1: right,
2: as well. And it's the only one open to the public. So we'll let everyone know when that's available to vote for as well.
1: Great.
0: Fantastic.
1: Thank you so much, Chesney, and good luck. We're right behind you.
2: Oh, thank you so much, guys. I hope you have a wonderful day.
1: You too.
0: You too. Thanks, Chesney.
1: See ya.
2: Bye.
0: Thank you. This is I Can't Tell You.

0: a track there called Susie May by Beth Torrance. You're listening to the Wild Pear Kitchen Saturday Brunch Show here on the Most 100.4 FM. Coming up next, Virginia,
1: we have
0: Cantaloupe by us three.
1: Look, we've got three songs in a row that are a little bit offbeat. In fact, we've got lots of kind of little dancey ones, sections to get you alive on a Saturday morning as you go through the day.
0: So we'll start with an old classic.
1: Yeah, I love this. I just love this. It just always makes me so happy.
0: So here we go. Yep. You'll know it.
2: Ladies and gentlemen, as you know, we have something special down here at Birdland this evening. A recording for Blue Note Records.

And that is the Happy Mondays there with 24-Hour Party People. Before that, we had Jin Wigmore with I Like It, taken from her new album, Beautiful Mess. And we started off that set there with a classic from Us Three, Cantaloupe. Coming up next here on the New Zealand On Air. No, we're not, sorry. Coming up next here on the Wild Pear Kitchen Saturday Brunch Show. From Dunedin, this is a band called Skin and Bone. This is Cowboy Lounge. After this track, we're going to be talking to John from the band.

0: And that is a, and that is a track called And that is a track called Cowboy Lounge. It's taken from an album called Last Bus to Brockville from Skin and Bone. And we have John from the band on the line. Kia ora, John. Welcome.
1: Oh, kia ora, Warren. Thanks for having me along.
0: Fantastic. Hey, you put out this album, Last Bus to Brockville, Brockville. But the real reason we're talking to you is that you are heading here to New Plymouth, to Namutu, to play on the 1st of October. Tell us a bit about your band.
1: Well, the band's kind of new, but we're some of us are in the 70 sort of kind of age group, and the associations between the members of the band go back a long, long time. So we kind of think of ourselves as a Western swing band, really, but we've put in a lot of our own songs, and some of them are swing songs, but not all of them. So it's a very sort of mixed kind of a repertoire we do. It's very entertaining, and it's a lot of fun to listen to, I think, and some good musicians. The band kind of there are two long-standing sort of groups down here that sort of came together really to form this band. And one is that Mike Maroney, who's one of our songwriters and our guitar player, and Anna Bowen, who plays fiddle and mandolin, fantastic musician. The two of them had a duo, or have a duo, called Catgut and Steel. when they started doing swing music, they asked me if I could grab my drummer from my rhythm and blues band, a band called the Whirling Eddies, and play with them to sort of give them a bit more rhythm. And that was the genesis of the band, really. But I'm going on. Mike Maroney, who I just described to you, and I formed a band in 1989 called The Chaps with a very interesting New Zealand musical icon called Marcus Turner, who's passed away now, but any of your listeners who are into folk music will probably recognize his name and recognize that he was one of New Zealand's great songwriters, really.
0: Yeah.
1: So Marcus and Mike and I and another chap called Hiram had this band called The Chaps for 30 years, and then Marcus died. So I guess the feeling of that band has carried on into Skin and Bone. So it's kind of Catgut and Steel and The Chaps with a rhythm section and a great clarinet player who we plucked out of our city orchestra here, who's a phenomenon, really.
0: Yeah.
1: And that's become Skin and Bone in a nutshell.
0: Nice. And what was it about swing that drew you to that side of the music?
1: I guess, I mean, it's music we all love. I don't know if you're familiar with Bob Wills, but the King of Western Swing from Texas, he went from the 1930s through to the 1970s, really. Great music, quite complex music to play, but very, very uplifting, great to dance to, good time feeling music. And Mike's daughter, she's part of a group in Dunedin who are swing dancers. They're really good dancers.
0: Yep.
1: And so, and Mike's daughter's called Siobhan. So Siobhan asked Mike one day, she said, would you learn some swing songs so that you can accompany the dancers or so that you can give us some music? And so, Mike and Anna and Catgut and Steel initially took that on as a challenge to learn a repertoire of swing songs. And that became kind of like the original repertoire of Skin and Bone. But
0: yep.
1: Then we've added all of our own bits and pieces onto that as we've gone on. And the other thing interesting about the band, I think, is that all five members of the band sing. So it's a, you know, lots of harmonies.
0: Yep.
1: And so it's got that kind of thing going on too.
0: Nice. You're heading up to the North Island. You're doing four shows in 4 days, Carterton, New Plymouth, Palmerston North and Wellington. Pretty busy schedule you've got on. Is it your first trip up north with the band?
1: With this band, yes. Yeah.
0: Yeah. How does the four gigs in 4 days make you feel?
1: Hey, I used to play in the Midge Marsden band. I used to come to New Plymouth really often, and we would do 30 gigs in 32 days or something like that. You know, so
0: this is old hat.
1: I just thought that's what you do.
0: Yeah.
1: So I booked the gigs, and it didn't occur to me to give us a day off. So that's what it is now. Nothing we can do about it.
0: I was talking to someone the other day, and there's a great network through folk artists and things like that. So I know, for example, that when you're here, you're staying with people and things like that, just to keep everything easier and everything like that.
1: Isn't that great? The folk community is amazing.
0: With the tickets, it's October the 1st at the Fourth Wall. People want to go on board, they can go to the Fourth Wall website and buy tickets from there.
1: I believe that's correct too. And also, if you look up Skin and Bone, we have a generic link to all of the shows as well. So if you can't make the Fourth Wall, but you can make a Palmerston gig or something, or a Wellington gig, you can find all the information on our website.
0: Lovely. Yeah. Hey, John, we're about to listen to Underground Ball from the album. Give us a little bit of information about this song.
1: Oh, that song. Well, Mike wrote that one, and it's basically, I guess, it's a show of appreciation for the rainbow community who just get a pretty hard time. I don't know about in New Plymouth, but in Auckland, Dunedin, that's certainly the case. And so we're just sort of giving a big heads up. Go for it, guys, and have a good night on your ball. I don't know. I think the occasion might have actually been called the Underground Ball, a ball that they had.
0: Yeah.
1: So, yeah.
0: Fantastic.
1: Another dance song.
0: Wonderful. Thank you, John, and all the very best for the tour when you get up here up north.
1: Really looking forward to getting there for sure, and really looking forward to catching up with some old friends and meeting some new ones.
0: Fantastic. This is Underground Ball from Skin and Bone.

0: And I like the energy, the idea of taking wild chances musically.
1: You're listening to The Most. We love new music.

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1: Open for lunch and dinner from Tuesday to Sunday. You'll find us at 77 Devon Street East on the flat. I now pronounce this arranged marriage between two cultures the best place to get doses to die for.
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0: from Subtribe. That is a track called Mana. And you're listening to the Wild Pear Kitchen Saturday Brunch Show here on the Most 100.4 FM. This week has been Te Wiki o Te Reo Māori, or this week is Te Wiki o Te Reo Māori. Do you know why we have it in September, Virginia?
1: I think it's because that's when the Parliament recognised Te Reo Māori as an official language.
0: On the 17th September 1975, the petition was first taken to Parliament by Hana, or one of the people that was part of that delegation that took the petition was Hana Te Himara, or Hana Jackson, who's on the back of Pukeariki.
1: Yes, and I believe there was a class that went and sang to the mural this week. Tell us about that.
0: So it wasn't our class, it was our kapahaka group from West End Kuro Moreri. We went on a hikoi, we followed the Mangotoku stream, which runs through the back of the school, and we followed that down into town, stopped at a few places that were Ngāti Tawhiti pā sites along the way. And we, with Peter Taylor, who is our kapahaka instructor, we walked to Hana and sung her a couple of songs, did our school haka, and Pete explained a lot of the things about the history of Hana and things like that. It was quite moving, actually.
1: And what sort of reaction did you get from the public?
0: We had people wandering up to watch us, which was totally unexpected.
1: Yeah.
0: Yeah, it was quite emotional too, actually. You know, the first song that we sung, Ena Iwi, which is from Te Atiawa, it brought tears to my eyes that here are these kids. And we had a member of the public, or we had a couple of members of the public actually want to say something to the kids and congratulate them for being there and talking about the spirit of Te Wiki o Te Reo Māori.
1: And can you imagine Hana, what she would have said?
0: I know.
1: Yeah.
0: Yeah. Mm. Yeah, so it was quite special. And then we walked up to Pukeariki and at the top of the hill, because that used to be a pa site as well, and they've removed dirt from the top of it. And we sung a couple of waiata there as well, did the haka again, and then walked back along the coastal walkway. Yeah, at double speed.
1: At double speed.
0: Which meant I walked at normal speed and the kids were running to keep up.
1: Oh, good on you.
0: Yeah, you've got to celebrate Te Wiki o Te Reo Māori in your own way somehow.
1: Yeah, so, it is important.
0: Mm, yeah. One of the songs that our group sings, we're going to play next. Yeah.
1: I made a little change to do because of Te Wiki Te Reo Māori years ago. I started that week going kia ora with my emails and signing at Ngā Mihi. And I thought, why do I need to go back to
0: exactly.
1: English? And I never have. No. I reckon it was probably 10 years ago.
0: Yeah, so. No, so one of the songs that we sang to Hana and as part of our kapahaka rupu's repertoire is Ngā Iwi Ea, and here is the Top Twins doing exactly that.

0: is Tepani there with a track called Ancient Ones, but also featured Troy Kingi. And before that, we had Mohi with Taniwha. But I want to go back to Troy Kingi, because Troy Kingi is one of the first names announced for WOMAD 2027.
1: But it's not just Troy Kingi on his own.
0: No, it's not. So if you don't know, Troy Kingi's been doing 10 albums in 10 years in 10 different genres. And the final chapter is upon us. It's the 10th one. So this is going to be with the New Zealand Symphony Orchestra and as well as some special guests. So pretty special.
1: That would be amazing. I presume on the big stage you've got the Symphony Orchestra.
0: Yeah. Exactly. So that's pretty exciting. Two other artists have also been announced for WOMAD 2027. One of them is the Fijian Flying Circus. So they are a circus company, and so I guess that will be how that looks at WOMAD. It will be something interesting.
1: I reckon it'll fly.
0: Anyway, and the other band coming that's been announced so far is from Mali, and it's a band called Tina Riwin.
1: We've had a few bands from Mali, haven't we,
0: indeed, yeah.
1: And they've been fantastic. They've got great rhythm and...
0: Yes, yeah.
1: Love Malian music, yes, actually.
0: Yeah. So we're going to have a track from Tino Riwin. This one is called Sistan Akam.

0: And that is the latest single from Louis Baker. It's called Mighty Tree. Louis Baker is heading to Taranaki as part of the Fringe Festival that's being put on by Taft. It runs from the 4th to the 15th of November. Go and check out all the different things that are heading. One of the other artists that's coming to the Fringe Festival.
1: I wanted to say, where's Louis Baker playing?
0: In the Evolution Dome.
1: And who's sponsoring it?
0: The Most FM.
1: Look at that,
0: So the Evolution Dome is an inflatable dome which is going to be put up on the flat bit of land by where the railway station used to be. But I guess you've got to be old enough to know where the railway station used to be. On the flat bit of grass next to the Winwan car park.
1: Where they often have a market on Saturday.
0: They do indeed. One of the other artists coming on the same night as Tiki Tane afterwards is as well as Louis Baker. I'm getting my words mixed up now. Is Tiki Tane, who is going to be playing with The Nomad. The Nomad's got a new album coming out very, very soon. This is a track called Embrace the Day. It also features Raja 45.

0: The Nomad there featuring Raja 45 with a track called Embrace the New Day.
1: And in the studio this morning, we have Katie Roach from Kahakatea Garden, which is part of the Centuria Taranaki Garden Festival. Kia ora and welcome.
2: Kia ora. Well, lovely to be here.
1: It's lovely to have you. And I believe that you're doing something different this year. But before we get to that, and we think we'll entice you all to keep listening, tell us about Kahakatea. Your garden?
2: It's an urban garden in Maryland's Highland Park, and it's a large 3-acre property which we stumbled across 15 years ago, my husband Willie and I, and it's half native bush under the QE2 Trust, and we just fell in love with it, and we've been there ever since, and we've just keep on developing the garden, although we have sort of stopped now and just are busy maintaining it. Hidden paradise here in the middle of New Plymouth.
1: Yeah, it's really surprising, isn't it? You'd never know that it was there.
2: Yeah. No, we've got a little drive that goes down, and it's not a flashy drive. It's just very simple, but once you turn the first corner, it's absolutely stunning. Full of plants, natives, the bush, a creek, lots of bird life. And I'm sort of developing a love for and a passion for more flowers. So I'm putting colour in and just planting whatever I want, making it as organic as I can, growing vegetables, trees, have a big lawn, and I'm not allowed to grow anything within the lawn space, which has actually been a good thing because Willie likes to mow the lawns very quickly on his ride on, and he can do that within about an hour. And it's actually been a great thing because it's made me control my planting, and it just has this lovely vista, and it's between a retreat and a resort really here in town.
1: It is like that. And you've also got like a garage where you have a little cafe.
2: Willie is into cars, classic cars, American trucks. And so he built this shed, and it ended up being this massive shed, and it's been wonderful because it's also got a self-contained apartment, but it's got a collection of his vehicles, plus an old Fergie and all sorts of just interesting collectibles. And so during the festival, we also run a cafe from the shed. We call it the Big Shed Cafe, and we do Devonshire teas. And a few other edibles, and people can just sit and relax outside and just, you know, be mindful of peace and harmony and tranquility in the middle of town.
1: And do you do the baking yourself?
2: I make the Devonshire teas, and then we have my daughter-in-law sister does the shortbread, and it's really a family event of everybody coming and helping out.
1: But your background is what?
2: Food and nutrition predominantly, and I taught for 16 years at Spotswood College. Passion was nutrition, and I also led the Kai with Soul feature that was in the newspaper for about 12 years, and then

0: We did it with, we ran it with Boys High too on alternative months. So
1: and what too was there also?
0: A book?
1: No, Wit. Wit was there. Oh,
0: yes,
1: at the
0: Wit
1: same
0: was
1: time.
0: There also. It was, yes. Wit joined, mm-hmm. Yes, yep. Yes. So, yeah, so it's been a busy working career. Also taught at Waikato College doing the food and nutrition as well.
1: But great, because you're now bringing it. And the reason I wanted to talk about that is because what you're going to be doing at the Garden Festival is a series of 1, 2, 3, 4 talks, walks and talks, and it's called Edible Plants for the Beginner's Garden. So it's all about nutrition.
0: Yeah, so it's actually combining everything, collaborating sort of and uniting everything that I've always had a passion for, and it's just evolved and it's just natural to me. So and this, what I'm, the workshop I'm doing, well, the walk and talk with the edible plants, that sort of evolved from my daughter-in-law, who was always asking me questions about gardening because she came from a non-gardening background, and then her friends too. So it's like, I thought, you know, there's a little spot there for teaching young people where to start and what factors to consider when planning the garden, so that they're doing the right thing. And yeah, so I'll be doing a walk and talk around the garden, and anyone can come and join. And I'm just going to give what I think are the most important, what are important points, and share my experience really and my knowledge that I've gained over a lifetime of gardening and food preparation and cultivation. Yeah.
1: So tell us some of the edibles you have in your garden.
0: Well, I stick to the basics. I grow them wherever I've got space, sometimes amongst the flowers, but I stick to the basics because it's a time factor, and I only grow what we use. So I do a lot of the basics. I have silver beet all year round, silver beet, spinach, parsley, the two types of parsley, rosemary, what am I thinking? I do carrots, rhubarb, always rhubarb growing. And then when it's the summer and winter, I put my Mediterranean plants in as well. But I grow things very much depending on whether they need sunshine or whether they need dabbled light, how much water do they need, how close are they to the house. So grow your herbs and your things you pick every day closer to your house. A lot of chives, spring onions, radishes. Also grow what the grandkids like. So I let them, I was thinking as I was walking here, I thought, we've never been to McDonald's as grandparents, but we take the kids to Mitre 10 or to Palmer's, have something to eat, and then they pick some plants. So they've gained a huge amount of knowledge at growing things too. So grow what your family wants to eat and related to your family situation.
2: And what are some of those favourites that your grandkids like?
0: Well, the last time I went, they picked a packet of parsnip seeds because they said, we haven't grown that before.
2: Yep.
0: The radishes are always on the go. You know, they pick them up and they eat them, and one spits them out because they're too strong and another one loves them. What else? They loved growing rainbow carrots, would you believe? Last year we did yams and kumara, and we harvested yams that were like the size of roast chickens, you know. That was, and the kids were just fascinated. They were just, so we've got to grow, and potatoes, we grow lots of potatoes, cape gooseberries, feijoas, the fruits that just thrive in Taranaki, oranges, mandarins, yep. Feijoas, passion fruit. It's about growing what the possums don't like to eat, you know.
1: If you were going to talk to some young people who, you know, just starting out in gardening and they wanted to grow just a few vegetables, say three, what would you be your three absolute must or easy grow vegetables?
0: Silver beet, spinach, spring onions. What else? And I mean, everything else grows, but definitely, and parsley. Parsley, silver beet, spinach, spring onions.
1: Yeah. Yeah.
0: They never die and they don't get eaten by pests. They seem to be disease free. And as it's getting hotter, that's becoming more important, and your water issue is becoming a real factor. But you know, I've mint growing all year round. I've got all my herbs growing all year round. I use a lot of rosemary, and everything we use for food. Like last night we had the family come for dinner, impromptu, fish and chips, plus we do a huge salad as well. And my daughter-in-law said, what have you got in the garden? We just went out the back door and we picked coriander, spring onion, celery, parsley. And the salad just had carrots and cabbage in it, and it tasted wonderful. made our own dressing quickly as well. So keep it simple so it's doable. Don't overspend. And remember, I say to the young ones, you've got very limited time for gardening. And whatever you grow, you have to maintain. So that's the thing that young people forget about. Or don't, they don't know yet that, you know, everything takes time and energy to do. And they're busy with family and work.
1: Yeah, and I think if you make things too complicated, you're just not going to do it, are you?
0: No, you're not going, because I didn't do it when I was young and had all those kids. Mum and Dad bought the produce a lot of the time. I tried, but it was, you could only do so much, you know, so little, even though the want was there. So keep it simple so it's achievable and you don't get disappointed and you don't overspend on items that aren't going to succeed. And as you get more time or you develop more of an interest, you can start growing more.
1: There's a photo in the program to go with your edible plants for beginner's garden with Katie Roach. It says Omar's Tuin.
0: Omar's Tuin. That's in Dutch. It's Nana's town. Garden.
1: Nana's garden.
0: Yeah, I was going to say Tuin. So my parents were Dutch. So Dutch immigrants in the 50s from the Netherlands. And I just buy these. You can buy these. So it's like, and the kids said, put that in the pot for the photo. So, you know, they like... That's that reference, yeah.
1: You've been in the festival how many years?
0: 5 years.
1: And how have you found the response from the people who come to visit you?
0: Look, it's just wonderful, and that's what makes me open every year again, because I just have so much delight in the people that come. They're so positive, and they show such gratitude for coming. They just don't take it for granted that there's a garden. They're all gardeners, you know, and so they appreciate the time and energy and passion that you've put into creating your garden. And it is a lot of work, and it's that festival that brings your garden up to that standard that you'd never do any other time, you know. And the people are all just wonderful people with lots of knowledge and positivity. So I was going to say, in this world of increasingly bad behaviour and habits and uncertainty, the festival is just a delightful event to hold and be part of.
1: Yeah, now that's wonderful. So if you were going to tell somebody to go and visit the festival gardens, what would you say?
0: I would say, just enjoy all the gardens. They are all so different, but also wonderful. And just appreciate them for what they offer. Don't judge them on your likes or dislikes. Just appreciate and enjoy each one. Go to as many as you can, but don't put too many one day, because you'll just be bombarded with too much wonderfulness.
1: How many would you say in a day?
0: I can only do probably two or three. I like to go to a garden, really enjoy it, and then I like to sit and just think about it and just relax and really enjoy what I've seen. Rather, I'm not a speed gardener. I can't do a lot. But, you know, over the years I did many. I used to really enjoy, you know, school's over and I'd race and see a local garden or in the weekend. That was me, you know. Yep. And I didn't need to organise friends because that was too difficult. I would just go out to Toko and race down to Hawera. I just enjoyed them so much. And that I just thought, if I could be a part of that one day, that would just be the ultimate for me, you know. Just see as much as you can, but don't overdo it, you know.
1: Yep.
2: Sometimes it's that sitting in the car afterwards, that's the thinking bit too.
0: Yeah, well, that's why we have our cafe is much about just sitting outside, because I've got it and I've just got lots of chairs and tables, and you can just sit there. And I just go to the hospice and collect more tables and chairs or whatever, you know, and then I'll buy some. And it's the people will just sit and they're getting the feel of that peacefulness which comes with the garden. You know, if you race from A to B, you don't get that, eh? So,
1: and it's very therapeutic, literally, for, you know, for your physical and mental health.
0: Oh, it is, absolutely. Because, you know, I've retired from teaching, but our garden's got lots of ups and downs. I've come from straight, you know, from flat gardens, but this one, and I go, yeah, it's hard work, but it keeps me active. And that's what you need to be doing, active in all your areas of well-being, really, you know. So it covers your physical, your mental, emotional, your social, if you've got people coming through the garden, e.g. the festival, and doing, you know, your little walk and talk tours. It just covers everything. So, tick, tick.
1: So I love to ask that in the beginning question, like, where did it come from, your love of gardening?
0: It came from my parents, from my mother. She was a passionate gardener, and she had a you know, a lovely garden on a farm down the coast in Pungarehu. And she just had a passion for flowers. She made everything grow, and it would be gale force winds, southerly winds coming off the sea. She just made everything grow, but there were shelter belts. She grew the best tamarillos I've ever seen in my life. I've never been able to copy her capability of growing tamarillos. The best compost. She just made compost like I've never seen before. Have never been able to repeat what she did. Her lawn was immaculate, and she grew the most amazing roses. So the passion came from Mum. And Dad also was a really good gardener. He had a huge veggie garden, which fed the family, as, you know, most of the farms had in those days. So, yeah, passion came from the parents.
1: That's lovely. And have you passed that passion on to your kids?
0: My daughter, not interested. My son, yes. And the grandkids, yes. So it has come through, yeah. And then there's one grandson, and he's like a mini me, I reckon, as far as growing things. He likes everything, but he also fits in plants. So he said last week they were shifting mulch. I had grandchildren and my son over, and we spent a day just starting to put mulch around the tracks and pathways. And I said, what will you remember about this garden? He said, oh, just all the plants. And he was touching all the plants.
1: Oh, that's very
0: yeah,
1: lovely.
0: It was delightful.
1: Yeah. Okay, well, look, thank you for coming in. I'm just going to tell people that Katie will be talking as part of the Mitre 10 speaker series, and if you go to her to Walk and Talks, they're free, but with the garden entry. So, and her talks are on at 1 p.m. on Saturday, the 31st of October, Sunday, the 1st of November, Thursday, the 5th of November, and Saturday, the 7th of November. And she's on Branch Road, and it's definitely a garden worth visiting. So thank you so much.
0: Well, thank you. It's been a pleasure to be here.
2: Thank you, Katie. 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

wisdom, let it be. And in my hour of darkness, she is standing right in front of me, speaking words of wisdom, let it be.

0: some new music there from Ricky Reed. That is Pi Nina. Before that, we had a classic from Dave Dobbin. We had The Devil You Know. And we start off that set there with Let It Be from the movie Across the Universe by Carol Woods and Timothy Mitchum. 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The Mad Media's time is about 26 minutes away from 12. I'm going to step back in time a little bit now. This is The Violent Femmes.
1: Can I put in something like, this is American music, take one. One, two, three, four.

And that is Parquet Courts there with Before the Water Gets Too High, taken from the album Wide Awake. Before that, we had the Violent Femmes with American Music. I'm listening to the Wild Pear Kitchen Saturday Brunch Show. And coming up here on the Gig Guide, there's a few things happening around town tonight at Asgard from 8:30. There is Infinity Ritual, Plague Ditch, Empty Air, and Marauduk. And also tonight at Mike's, there is Bon Temp Brothers with Pip Payne and Richard Clean. Tomorrow at Shining Peak, there's Moi Moia. That's from 4 p.m. tomorrow afternoon. And Thursday the 24th, there's Jazz at the Fitz, and also open mic nights at Mike. So lots of things to keep you entertained. We're going to carry on with the music here. This is a track called Piki Piki. It's by Geneva AM. Hawkins, Maratike, Rewi McClay, and Samara Alofa.

And that was Marlon Williams with Oa Atu Ra. And before that we had Peki Peki from Geneva A.M. Hawkins, Baratike, Riwi McClay and Samara Alofa. You're listening to the Wild Pear Kitchen Saturday Brunch Show. We're going to hear some more music from Aotearoa. We've got Holy War from Thea. And then we've got a mixed bunch coming up with a great song. This is Holy War from Thea.

0: mates there with a track called No. Before we had that, we had Do It Like That with Pakul Pakul, Beta Cell and Just Too Māori. We had Holy War from Thea, and we started that set with Marlon Williams and Owa Atura. And you've been listening to the Wild Pear Kitchen Saturday Brunch Show here on the Most 100.4 FM. And we want to thank...
1: We want to thank Chesney for talking to us about what it's like to be a finalist in the Food and Hospitality Awards. She's a barista finalist and the front of house finalist. And, you know, she really does make Wild Pear feel so welcoming when you go there.
0: And Wild Pear Kitchen are also finalists for the best vibe and the best cafe as well. And
1: we had the most one. Oh yes,
0: we had John Dodds,
1: yes,
0: from Skin and Bone, who are going to be performing at Fourth Wall Theatre on the 1st of October. If you're keen on that, go and grab some tickets.
1: And a big thank you to Katie Roach, who came in to talk about a couple of walk and talks, well, four actually, that she's going to be doing at her garden, Kahakitea, during the Centuria Taranaki Garden Festival, which is on from October the 30th to November the 8th.
0: Thank you for listening. Have a great day out there. Stay tuned to The Most.

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